I'm filled with despair. There's no one could be so sad. With gloom everywhere, I sit and I stare.

you know that we're all just out there proving to Richard Nixon and Spiral Agnew and Richard Daley and all them other, well, whatever you want to call them, that America is still the home of the brave. Oh, yes, it is, and you've got to be brave, children. I mean,